0: soundtrack van je leven. 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

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Going crazy, face it. She's so much more than you used to. 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
1: When your legs don't work like they used to before. And I can't sweep you off of your feet.

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And I know it's stupid to be mad about the boy. I'm so ashamed of it, but must admit